from World War I to today, each one helping shape who I am. My family chose to share their stories with the Library of Congress Veterans History Project. Voices, letters, and memories that...

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1: There's also Sandy Beach Taupe.
2: A PCS move can seem threatening to children. 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
3: Personal information like your social security number.
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0: Day has more.
1: President Donald Trump on Tuesday signed an AI executive order calling for new binding operational directives and other security guidance within the next 30 days. It also directs agencies to explore.

Association. Scottie Scheffler has now made the cut at 75 straight events. He's won over par, tied for 19th at the Memorial. NASCAR.

Paul Westhead won the Chuck Daly Lifetime Achievement Award from the Coaches Association. Scottie Scheffler has now made the cut at 75 straight events. He's won over par, tied for 19th at the Memorial. NASCAR.

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0: Today, my new dad and I shot off a rocket in the park.
1: Today, my new son and I failed to shoot off a rocket. My son and I failed to shoot off a rocket.

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1: It keeps me connected to American culture, hearing American news, sports, talk shows, and music that reminds me of home.
0: Dashiell to me.
1: It keeps me connected to American culture, hearing American news, sports, talk shows, and music that reminds me of home.
0: Dashiell.
2: Thank

0: Workers at LA's SoFi Stadium have voted to strike. That's 32,000 hospitality workers, including the stadium's workers at LA's SoFi Stadium have voted to strike. That's 32,000 hospitality workers, including the stadium's
1: within the next 30 days. It also directs agencies to expand their use of AI-enabled cybersecurity tools, and it calls for the establishment of an AI cybersecurity clearinghouse to coordinate and remediate in 30 days. It also directs agencies to expand their use of AI-enabled cybersecurity tools, and it calls for the establishment of an AI cybersecurity clearinghouse to coordinate and remediate in 30 days. It also directs agencies to expand their use of AI-enabled cybersecurity tools, and it calls for the establishment of an AI cybersecurity clearinghouse to coordinate and remediate in 30 days. It also directs agencies to expand their use of AI-enabled cybersecurity tools, and it calls for the establishment of an AI cybersecurity clearinghouse to coordinate and remediate in 30 days. It also directs agencies to expand their use of AI-enabled cybersecurity tools, and it calls for the establishment of an AI cybersecurity clearinghouse to coordinate and remediate in 30 days. It also directs agencies to expand their use of AI-enabled cybersecurity tools, and it calls for the establishment of an AI cybersecurity clearinghouse to coordinate and remediate in 30 days. It also directs agencies to expand their use of AI-enabled cybersecurity tools, and it calls for the establishment of an AI cybersecurity clearinghouse to coordinate and remediate security clearinghouse to coordinate and remediate new software vulnerabilities. It also directs agencies to expand their use of AI-enabled cybersecurity tools, and it calls for the establishment of an AI cybersecurity clearinghouse to coordinate and remediate new software vulnerabilities.

0: girl. There's just something about her. I just love the way she
1: striking that girl with short
0: at. You see that girl? There's just something about her. I just

0: to have a chance of flipping the Senate this fall.
1: Fox's Chad Pergam.
2: General Washington's Continental Army followed closely behind. On the morning of June 28th, the American advance guard under Major General Charles Lee attacked Clinton's rear guard at Monmouth, New Jersey. He failed to press. General Washington's Continental Army followed closely behind. On the morning of June 28th, the American advance guard under Major General Charles Lee attacked Clinton's rear guard at Monmouth, New Jersey. He failed to press
3: against Germany in an exhibition at sold-out Chicago. The Bears' board of directors voted to advance their stadium development plans in Indiana.
4: Wherever Dubé takes you, we're there.
3: AFN the Eagle. In an exhibition at sold-out Chicago, the Bears' board of directors voted to advance their stadium development plans in Indiana.
4: Wherever Dubé takes you, we're there.
3: AFN the Eagle. In an exhibition at sold-out Chicago, the Bears' board of directors voted to advance their stadium development plans in Indiana.
4: Wherever Dubé takes you, we're there.
3: AFN the Eagle. In an exhibition at sold-out Chicago, the Bears' board of directors voted to advance their stadium development plans in Indiana.
4: Wherever Dubé takes you, we're there.
3: AFN the Eagle. Board of directors voted to advance their stadium development plans in Indiana. Board of directors voted to advance their stadium development plans in Indiana.
4: Wherever Dubé takes you, we're there.
3: AFN the Eagle. Board of directors voted to advance their stadium development plans in Indiana.
4: Wherever Dubé takes you, we're there.
3: AFN the Eagle. Board of directors voted to advance their stadium development plans in Indiana.
4: Wherever Dubé takes you, we're there.
3: AFN the Eagle. Board of directors voted to advance their stadium development plans in Indiana.

Naval Talent Pool. If you join the Department of War Education Activity, you'll be saying yes to one of the greatest opportunities available anywhere in education.

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The

0: the neighborhood. Way out of the neighborhood.
1: During the War of 1812, the residents of St. Michael's, Maryland learned their village was about to be attacked by the British. To outwit them, the townspeople blacked...
0: Just for folks who move in from out of the neighborhood. Way out of the neighborhood.
1: During the War of 1812, the residents of St. Michael's, Maryland learned their village was about to be attacked by the British. To outwit them, the townspeople blacked...

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you'll be all right. No riding shining armored knight. She will save herself this time. And in fact, tonight, she did confirm. She did confirm. Be all right. No riding shining armored knight. She will save herself this time. And in fact, tonight, she did confirm. She did confirm. Be all right. No riding shining armored knight. She will save herself this time. And in fact, tonight, she did confirm. Be all right. No riding shining armored knight. She will save herself this time. And in fact, tonight, she did confirm. And in fact, tonight, she did confirm. She did confirm. Be all right. No riding shining armored knight. She will save herself this time. And in fact, tonight, she did confirm. She did confirm. She did confirm. She did confirm. She did confirm. Be all right. No riding shining armored knight. She will save herself this time.

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2: Ultimatum. I'm Deborah Valentine, Fox News. Iran says they will only agree to a ceasefire if Israel ends its offensive on Lebanon. Fox's Max Gordon reports from Tel Aviv.
3: Iran, so far that hasn't happened, with Israel and Hezbollah again trading fire. Earlier in the week, Israeli troops moved further into Lebanon, and Iran will only come when fighting ends in Lebanon as well. So far, that hasn't happened, with Israel and Hezbollah again trading fire. Earlier in the week, Israeli troops moved further into Lebanon than they had in over. Only come when fighting ends in Lebanon as well. So far, that hasn't happened, with Israel and Hezbollah again trading fire. Earlier in the week, Israeli troops moved further into Lebanon than they had in over. Further into Lebanon.

0: the we don't pay admission and the bouncers don't. Chronic stress disorder.
1: Now, as every single piece of that past and journey gets dug up, litigated, and weaponized.
0: The Spurs were ahead most of the first half, but the New York Knicks tied it late at 104 each. With 12 seconds left, ABC's Ryan Field.
2: Victor Wembanyama's pass off the back of Stephon Castle.
0: Ahead most of the first half, but the New York Knicks tied it late at 104 each. With 12 seconds left, ABC's Ryan Field.
2: Victor Wembanyama's pass off the back of Stephon Castle.
3: Milwaukee scored four and then.

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0: Ivanka got a weird case. Why is he around? Certified lover boy, certified pedophiles. Wop, wop, wop, wop, wop. That boom up. Wop, wop, wop, wop, wop. I'ma do my stuff. Why you chilling like a ancient tiger?
1: For longer, or even raise them. The president writing, with a great jobs report like just announced, stocks should go up, not down. That's the way it was for 200 years. Growth does not mean inflation for longer or even raise them. The president writing, with a great jobs report like just announced, stocks should go up, not down. That's the way it was for 200 years. Growth does not mean inflation or even raise them. The president writing, with a great jobs report like just announced, stocks should go up, not down. That's the way it was for 200 years. Growth does not mean inflation or even raise them. The president writing, with a great jobs report like just announced, stocks should go up, not down. That's the way it was for 200 years. Growth does not mean inflation or even raise them. The president writing, with a great jobs report like just announced, stocks should go up, not down. That's the way it was for 200 years. Growth does not mean inflation.

younger or even raise them. The president writing, with a great jobs report like just announced, stocks should go up, not down. That's the way it was for 200 years. Growth does not mean inflation.

0: Of the AFN Aviano Report, Major Accident Response Exercise 2026. U.S. Airmen from the 31st Fighter Wing teamed up with Italian Air Force and local authorities to conduct...
1: This year's iteration replicated a C-130 aircraft crash. United wing and local response teams an opportunity to practice communication, command and control, and decision-making
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healthy living is a daunting task. The constant bombardment of addictive high-fat foods happens on a daily basis. Fighting off the urge to be lazy and inactive can be overwhelming. It doesn't have to be this thing. It doesn't have to be this. Healthy living is a daunting task. The constant bombardment of addictive high-fat foods happens on a daily basis. Fighting off the urge to be lazy and inactive can be overwhelming. It doesn't have to be this. Healthy living is a daunting task. The constant bombardment of addictive high-fat foods happens on a daily basis. Fighting off the urge to be lazy and inactive can be overwhelming. It doesn't have to be this. Healthy living is a daunting task. The constant bombardment of addictive high-fat foods happens on a daily basis. Fighting off the urge to be lazy and inactive can be overwhelming. It doesn't have to be this.

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1: 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I'm Airman First Class Hayden Hindley.
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1: 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I'm Airman First Class Hayden Hindley.
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1: 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I'm Airman First Class Hayden Hindley.
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1: 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I'm Airman First Class Hayden Hindley.

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1: 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I'm Airman First Class Hayden Hindley.
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1: 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I'm Airman First Class Hayden Hindley.
2: Trees for Chicago, Phoenix, and Dallas, which won at L.A. 104-96, despite 27 points from the Sparks' Kelsey Plum. Broncos linebacker Jonathan Cooper and his girlfriend were each arrested for domestic violence. The Dodgers won the late ball game on a bottom of the ninth homer by Freddie Freeman, 1-0 over the Angels. The Mets shut out the Kelsey Plum. Broncos linebacker Jonathan Cooper and his girlfriend were each arrested for domestic violence. The Dodgers won the late ball game on a bottom of the ninth homer by Freddie Freeman, 1-0 over the Angels. The Mets shut out the Broncos linebacker Jonathan Cooper and his girlfriend were each arrested for domestic violence. The Dodgers won the late ball game on a bottom of the ninth homer by Freddie Freeman, 1-0 over the Angels. The Mets shut out the Broncos linebacker Jonathan Cooper and his girlfriend were each arrested for domestic violence. The Dodgers won the late ball game on a bottom of the ninth homer by Freddie Freeman, 1-0 over the Angels. The Mets shut out the Broncos linebacker Jonathan Cooper and his girlfriend were each arrested for domestic violence. The Dodgers won the late ball game on a bottom of the ninth homer by Freddie Freeman, 1-0 over the Angels. The Mets shut out the Broncos linebacker Jonathan Cooper and his girlfriend were each arrested for domestic violence. The Dodgers won the late ball game on a bottom of the ninth homer by Freddie Freeman, 1-0 over the Angels. The Mets shut out the Broncos linebacker Jonathan Cooper and his girlfriend were each arrested for domestic violence. The Dodgers won the late ball game on a bottom of the ninth homer by Freddie Freeman, 1-0 over the Angels. The Mets shut out the linebacker Jonathan Cooper and his girlfriend were each arrested for domestic violence. The Dodgers won the late ball game on a bottom of the ninth homer by Freddie Freeman, 1-0 over the Angels. The Mets shut out the linebacker Jonathan Cooper and his girlfriend were each arrested for domestic violence. The Dodgers won the late ball game on a bottom of the ninth homer by Freddie Freeman, 1-0 over the Angels. The Mets shut out the linebacker Jonathan Cooper and his girlfriend were each arrested for domestic violence. The Dodgers won the late ball game on a bottom of the ninth homer by Freddie Freeman, 1-0 over the Angels. The Mets shut out the

I'm Airman First Class Charlie Guillaume. On this edition of the AFN Aviana Report, 31st Fire Wing holds... I'm Airman First Class Charlie Guillaume. On this edition of the AFN Aviana Report, 31st Fire Wing holds... I'm Airman First Class Charlie Guillaume. On this edition of the AFN Aviana Report, 31st Fire Wing holds... I'm Airman First Class Charlie Guillaume. On this edition of the AFN Aviana Report, 31st Fire Wing holds... I'm Airman First Class Charlie Guillaume. On this edition of the AFN Aviana Report, 31st Fire Wing holds... I'm Airman First Class Charlie Guillaume. On this edition of the AFN Aviana Report, 31st Fire Wing holds... I'm Airman First Class Charlie Guillaume. On this edition of the AFN Aviana Report, 31st Fire Wing holds...

0: Lebanon, then the entire war could restart.
1: And that's Fox's Jeff Paul in Dubai. The interior minister from Pakistan reportedly making his way to Tehran to try and continue talks between the U.S. and Iran.
0: Lebanon, then the entire war could restart.
1: And that's Fox's Jeff Paul in Dubai. The interior minister from Pakistan reportedly making his way to Tehran to try and continue talks between the U.S. and Iran.
0: Then the entire war could restart.
1: And that's Fox's Jeff Paul in Dubai. The interior minister from Pakistan reportedly making his way to Tehran to try and continue talks between the U.S. and Iran.
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1: 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The forum and NATO allies kicked off the NATO Space Operations Commanders Conference, followed by a meeting of the U.S.-led Multinational Force Olympic Defender, or MNFOOD, at Ramstein Air Base, Germany. The forum and NATO allies kicked off the NATO Space Operations Commanders Conference, followed by a meeting of the U.S.-led Multinational Force Olympic Defender, or MNFOOD, at Ramstein Air Base, Germany. The forum
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1: This day in Army history, June 28th, 1776, the battle to establish a foothold in the southern colonies to rally Loyalist support. One of their first targets was Fort Sullivan outside Charleston. It was defended by Colonel William Moultrie in a small garrison of militia.
2: Andreeva won the French Open ladies' title over Poland's Maja Wolinska in straight sets. And in soccer, half an hour from now, the U.S. national team faces Germany at

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2: 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There's just something about her. 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
3: Floated in towards the six-yard box. And Kai Havertz meets it. And Germany in front.
2: World Cup against Germany at Soldier Field in Chicago. It did not start well.
3: Floated in towards the six-yard box. And Kai Havertz meets it. And Germany in front.
2: Germany at Soldier Field in Chicago. It did not start well.
3: Floated in towards the six-yard box.

0: really great getting to know you lately, and I've been surprised at just how many of the same interests we have. And your family. Wow, you are a lucky man. Who am I? Oh, not toasts. Yeah, that's how I know you won't be home this weekend. And that's when I figured I'd swing by your place for a visit.
1: Always be careful when posting online and check your privacy settings. You never know who's reading.
2: I call my last...

0: as well say,
1: would you be mine?
0: Could you be mine?
1: Won't you be my neighbor?
2: My neighbor?
3: Mr. Rogers passed along friendship in his neighborhood, hoping we would do the same.
0: We might as well say,
1: would you be mine?
0: Could you be mine?
1: Won't you be my neighbor?
2: My neighbor?
3: Mr. Rogers passed along friendship in his neighborhood, hoping we would do the same.
0: I'll say,
1: would you be mine?
0: Could you be mine?
1: Won't you be my neighbor?
2: My neighbor?
3: Mr. Rogers passed along friendship in his neighborhood, hoping we would do the same.
0: I'll say,
1: would you be mine?
0: Could you be mine?
1: Won't you be my neighbor?
2: My neighbor?
3: Mr. Rogers passed along friendship in his neighborhood, hoping we would do the same.

0: Hamas-backed ceasefire, Israeli forces and the Iranian-backed militant group Hezbollah are still exchanging strikes.
1: Ninth inning in Minnesota. Reds edging the Cardinals 5-4, headed to the bottom of the eighth in St. Louis.
2: AFM.

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1: 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And this gives our airmen the peace of mind to stay completely focused.
0: Military families.
1: Operation Kudos builds strong and prepared families. And this gives our airmen the peace of mind to stay completely focused.

touch this. I can't touch. Yo, I told you, can't touch this. Why you standing there, man? You can't touch this. I can't touch. Yo, I told you, can't touch this. Why you standing there, man? You can't touch this. Touch this. Why you standing there, man? You can't touch this.

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1: National news updates from U.S.
2: my local community.
1: American
2: sources keep me informed about what's going on back home.
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3: It gives me a sense of community no matter where I am, connecting me to my local community.
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3: It gives me a sense of community no matter where I am, connecting me to my local community.